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2: We should please understand the context of these three F's, fuel, fertilizer and foreign exchange. And the foreign exchange is for purchase of gold. So we need to understand this and we also should appreciate that the challenges are more external driven. We must also recognize that India's domestic economic situation remains positive and resilient even today.
1: Initiative lakho kuredi sitbi mactfin mart ekta digital platform ba msmes lokodi madad digena missionary to ekta structured marketplace supporting price discovery pra access kuribali 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

0: Good morning. This is Akashvani Kohima, the morning news read by Onnala Tini. Union Finance Minister Nirmala Sitharaman has launched a set of strategic portals and initiatives aimed at strengthening the MSME ecosystem, enhancing last-mile credit delivery and accelerating the modernization of rural industries. Speaking at an event in Mumbai to mark the 37th anniversary of the Small Industries Development Bank of India, SIDBI, yesterday, Ms. Sitharaman called for increased focus on the three Fs, fuel, fertilizer and forex, amid the ongoing West Asia crisis, while asserting that the Indian economy remains resilient.
1: We should please understand the context of these three Fs. Fuel, fertilizer and foreign exchange. And the foreign exchange is for purchase of gold. So we need to understand this, and we also should appreciate that the challenges are more external driven. We must also recognize that India's domestic economic situation remains positive and resilient even today.
0: The initiatives launched include the SIDBI MacFin Mart, a digital platform to help MSMEs access machinery through a structured marketplace supporting

price discovery, standardization, and technology adoption. The finance minister also launched the RRB co-lending portal to operationalize partnerships between SIDBI and regional rural banks for improving credit flow in rural and underserved regions. Another major initiative launched was MORE, or Modernization of Rural Enterprises, a program aimed at providing transformational support to 10,000 rural, micro and artisanal units over the next 3 years through cluster-based interventions. Following the confirmed outbreak of African swine fever, ASF at Tulazuma village under Chumukedima district, Deputy Commissioner Chumukedima Pauline John NCS has issued an advisory enforcing immediate containment and preventive measures until further orders. According to the advisory, the area within a 1 kilometer radius of the outbreak epicenter at Tulazuma village has been declared an infected zone, while areas falling within a 10 kilometer radius has been designated as surveillance zone. The advisory stated that movement and transportation of pigs, pork and related products within and outside the notified zones have been strictly prohibited. Slaughter, sale and distribution of pigs and pork products within the containment zones have also been banned until further notice. Authorities have urged the public and pig farmers to strictly follow biosecurity measures and immediately report any unusual sickness or death of pigs to the nearest veterinary office. The Special Poxo Court, Dimapur, has convicted and sentenced a man to 10 years of rigorous imprisonment for repeated sexual molestation and rape of a minor girl at an orphanage in Mezipema. The court sentenced Holotoka Yeptomi, a driver by profession, to undergo 10 years of rigorous imprisonment under Section 376 of the IPC and another 10 years under Section 4 of the Poxo Act. Both sentences will run concurrently. The victim has been remanded to Central Jail, Dimapur, to serve the sentence. The court also directed the District Legal Services Authority, DLSA, Dimapur, to take immediate steps for awarding victim compensation towards the survivor's long-term rehabilitation and welfare. The case was registered on October 21, 2017, following an FIR lodged by the victim. In another case, the Fast Track Special Court, Poxo Dimapur, sentenced a man to 24 years of rigorous imprisonment for committing penetrative sexual assault on a minor in 2020 at Kaibung village. The court found the accused, Helmintang of Kaibung village, guilty under Section 4 of the Poxo Act and Sections 323 and 354 of the IPC. The court also imposed a fine of 10,000 rupees on the accused, which is to be paid to the victim. In football, India thrashed the Maldives 11-0 in their opening Group B match of the SAFF Women's Championship in Margao, Goa yesterday. The five-time SAFF Women's Championship winners, India, will face reigning champions Bangladesh in their next match on Sunday. And the Indian Meteorological Department has forecast isolated heavy to very heavy rainfall likely over northeast India during the next 6 to 7 days. The weather agency also predicted thunderstorms accompanied by lightning and gusty winds with speeds of 30 to 40 kmph along with heavy rainfall at isolated places of the districts of Dimapur, Kohima, Longleng, Mokokchung, Mon, Peren and Wokha till tomorrow. With that, we come to the end of the morning news. Stay tuned as we will be back with the evening English news at 7:20. Have a nice day.

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I am your host, wishing you a bright, peaceful, and beautiful morning. Today featured artist is

other than the queen of country music herself, Dolly Parton. With her golden voice, heartfelt storytelling, and inspiring personality, Dolly has become one of the most loved singers in the world. From country classics to emotional ballads, her song speaks about love, family, faith, dreams, and simple life experiences. She is not only a music legend, but also a kind-hearted humanitarian known for helping children through education programs and charity works. So this morning, let's relax and enjoy some of Dolly Parton's most loved songs together. We begin with one of Dolly Parton's most meaningful and personal songs, God of Many Colors. This beautiful classic tells the story of her childhood and how her mother lovingly stitched a coat from colorful fabric pieces. Though people laughed at her, the song reminds us that love is more valuable than riches. Now, dear listeners, let's all listen to the song God of Many Colors by Dolly Parton.

That was the timeless and heart-touching code of many colors. Such a beautiful reminder that true happiness comes from love and not from material things. Now let's move on to one of Dolly Parton's biggest worldwide hits, Jolene. With its unforgettable melody and emotional lyrics, this song became one of the greatest country songs of all time. Dolly's storytelling and expressive voice make this track truly unforgettable.

A classic indeed, Jolini continues to be loved by a generation of music fans around the world. It's time to brighten the morning with a fun and energetic favorite, 9 to 5. This cheerful song became an anthem for hardworking people everywhere, and it's still one of Jolini's most popular tracks. Let's listen to the song 9 to 5.

That was lively and uplifting. 9 to 5 always brings positive energy and puts listeners in a good mood. Now let's slow things down with one of the most emotional songs ever written by Dolly Parton, I Will Always Love You. This song speaks about love, gratitude, and saying goodbye with kindness and respect. Dolly's original version remains deeply touching and heartfelt. Let's listen to the song, I Will Always Love You.

Listeners in a good mood, now let's slow things down with one of the most emotional songs ever written by Dolly Parton, I Will Always Love You. This song speaks about love, gratitude and saying goodbye with kindness and respect. Dolly's original version remains deeply touching and heartfelt. Let's listen to the song I Will Always Love You.

absolutely beautiful. Dolly Parton's song writing truly comes straight from the heart. Our next song brings fun, energy and classic Dolly Parton charm. Why would you come in here looking like that? This lively country hit is playful and full of humor as Dolly sings about someone walking in looking so attractive that they completely steal everyone's attention. The upbeat rhythm and catchy lyrics make it favorite among country music lovers. Let's listen to Why Would You Come In Here Looking Like That.

That was fun and absolutely entertaining. Why would you come in here looking like that? By Dolly Parton always brings smiles and good energy to listeners. Before we conclude today's beautiful musical journey, let's listen to the touching and inspiring song Eagle When She Flies. This heartfelt ballad by Dolly Parton speaks about the strength, beauty, and quiet courage of women. With gentle lyrics and emotional vocals, the song carries a powerful message of love, sacrifice, and admiration. Let's listen to the song Eagles When She Flies.

Dear listeners, what a wonderful morning it has been spending time with the legendary Dolly Parton and her unforgettable music, from heartfelt classics like Gold of Many Colors to uplifting favorites like 9 to 5, her songs continue to inspire and comfort millions across the world. Thank you so much for joining me today on Morning Western Music, One Artist, One Album. I hope the music brought warmth, peace and happiness to your morning. I am your host, Timsu, signing off for now. Stay positive, keep smiling and continue enjoying beautiful music. And right after this, we will hear the national news from Delhi in both English and Hindi. Stay tuned at 8 a.m.

0: international issues of mutual concern. The foreign ministers of Australia and Japan arrived in Delhi yesterday. US Secretary of State Marco Rubio had arrived for a four-day visit to India on the 23rd of this month. Our correspondent has filed this report.
1: The foreign ministers' meeting this year comes at a time of global uncertainty and West Asia crisis. The Quad, comprising India, the US, Australia and Japan, has emerged as a key grouping largely focusing on peace, security and stability in the Indo-Pacific region. India is hosting the meeting in its capacity as the current chair of the coalition. The Quad nations have come together with a commitment to work as a force for global good and to support an open, free and inclusive Indo-Pacific that is prosperous and resilient. Quad has adopted a positive and practical agenda focusing on contemporary issues and challenges such as health security, climate change, critical and emerging technologies, and strengthening the maritime domain awareness of regional countries. Suparna Saikia, Akashwani News, Delhi.
0: President Draupadi Murmu will undertake a three-day visit to Sikkim beginning today. During her stay in Sikkim, she will attend various events and visit several places. A report.
2: President Draupadi Murmu will visit Namgyal Institute of Tibetology today on the first day of her visit to Sikkim. President Murmu will also visit the Orchidarium and flag of pink buses for the women in Gangtok. Tomorrow, she will visit the Nathula Pass and also attend the convocation of the Sikkim University at Gangtok. Nearly 14,000 degrees will be awarded in the ceremony. On the last day of her visit, President Murmu will present the President of India's Police Colour Medal to the Sikkim Police at Paljor Stadium in Gangtok. Manas Pratim Sharma, Akashvani News, Gangtok.
0: Union Home Minister Amit Shah will visit India's border regions over the next few days and hold security-related meetings. Mr. Shah reached Bikaner in Rajasthan last night. The Home Minister will visit the BSF's Sanchu border outpost this morning, where he will interact with the security forces personnel and inaugurate welfare schemes for them. In the afternoon, he will review the security situation in the border region in Bikaner. In Jammu and Kashmir, all tourists stranded in cabins of the Gulmarg gondola ropeway have been rescued safely after a major technical snag halted operations at the famous tourist resort. Officials said more than 300 tourists were trapped inside 65 cabins of the cable car, some hanging nearly 500 feet above the ground, triggering panic among tourists, including women and children. Emergency evacuation protocols were activated immediately. A massive 7-hour rescue operation was launched jointly by teams of the NDRF, SDRF, Jammu and Kashmir Police, Army's Chinar Corps and local administration. The Directorate General of Civil Aviation, DGCA, has issued a standard operating procedure for airlines following the World Health Organization's declaration of the Ebola disease outbreak in the Democratic Republic of Congo and Uganda as a public health emergency of international concern. The DGCA said airlines operating connectivity with Uganda and Congo are required to ensure mandatory filing and collection of self-declaration forms before passengers disembark. More in this report.
3: DGCA has made it compulsory for airlines to broadcast specific health announcements during flights to help identify possible Ebola cases early and prevent the spread of the disease. Passengers have been asked to immediately report symptoms such as fever, weakness, muscle pain, headache, sore throat, vomiting, diarrhea or bleeding to the airline crew members as well as immigration or medical authorities upon arrival. The DGCA further stated that if symptoms develop within 21 days of arrival in India, travelers should seek medical assistance from designated hospitals and inform the airport health office. For suspected cases on board an aircraft, the SOP directs that the passenger should be relocated to the rear of the aircraft and, if possible, three rows in front and adjacent seats should be kept vacant. Airlines have also been instructed to maintain adequate stock of triple-layer masks, disposable gloves, PPE kits, hand sanitizers and biohazard disposal bags. With Anand Kumar, Priya Mondal, Akashwani News, Delhi.
0: Compressed natural gas CNG prices in Delhi have been increased by 2 rupees per kilogram in Delhi. With the latest revision effective from 6 a.m. today, CNG in Delhi now costs 83 rupees 9 paise per kilogram. In Punjab, polling has begun for municipal elections. Voting is taking place for 8 municipal corporations, 75 municipal councils and 20 Nagar Panchayats. More from our correspondent.
4: These civic polls are being closely watched as a key political indicator ahead of the

0: upcoming Punjab Assembly elections in 2027. There is a multi-cornered contest as all major political parties, including the ruling Aam Aadmi Party, Indian National Congress, Shiromani Akali Dal and Bharatiya Janata Party have fielded their candidates. According to the State Election Commission, 7,555 candidates are in the fray from a total of 1,896 wards across the state, where the voting is presently going on under a heavy police bandobast with a deployment of 32,000 police personnel. The model code of conduct is already in force across all civic bodies, as IAS and senior PCS officers have also been deputed as general observers to ensure a free and fair elections. To encourage voter participation, the Punjab government has declared a public holiday today for all, along with paid leave provision for eligible workers in industrial and commercial establishments. Counting of votes will take place on Friday, May 29th. Rajesh Bali, Akashwani News, Jalandhar.
1: This is Akashwani giving you the news. 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And for details of these stories and more, log on to our website www.newsoneir.gov.in and download the News on EIR app. The India Meteorological Department has issued a yellow alert for heat wave conditions today in Delhi. Severe heat wave conditions are also likely today in places over Haryana, Chandigarh, East Madhya Pradesh, Punjab, Uttar Pradesh, Vidarbha and West Rajasthan. Similar weather conditions will persist during the day in parts of Chhattisgarh, coastal Andhra Pradesh, East Rajasthan, Himachal Pradesh, Jammu and Kashmir, Ladakh, Jharkhand, Odisha, Telangana, Uttarakhand and West Madhya Pradesh. Gangetic West Bengal, Konkan and Goa, Saurashtra, Kutch, Tamil Nadu, Puducherry and Karaikal are expected to experience hot and humid weather today. According to the weather agency, parts of Northeast India, Bihar, Sub-Himalayan West Bengal, Sikkim, Kerala and Mahe are likely to witness heavy rainfall today. In Uttar Pradesh, there is no respite from heat wave as the temperature is oscillating between 43 to 47 degrees at many places. Bundelkhand region is the worst hit, where temperature in almost every district has crossed the barrier of 45 degrees Celsius. Banda recorded one of the hottest places in the country with 47.6 degrees. Meanwhile, southwest monsoon is expected to reach Keralam today. The arrival of the monsoon is very critical to the Indian agricultural economy and daily life. More from our correspondent.
2: The southwest monsoon, which usually reaches Keralam on June 1st, may advance and is expected to arrive in Keralam today. The Meteorological Department has declared an yellow alert, indicating isolated heavy rain in 4 of the 14 districts in Keralam today. The onset of the monsoon will be officially declared if 2.5 mm of rainfall is recorded for 2 consecutive days in 60% of the 14 designated weather stations in Keralam and Lakshadweep. Wind and inset data will also be considered for the same. In the meantime, about 5 mm of rain was recorded in the southern districts of Keralam by 7 a.m. today. Midhi M. Palluruthi, Akashvani News, Thiruvananthapuram.
1: The U.S. military carried out self-defense strikes targeting Iranian missile launch sites and boats near the Strait of Hormuz amid an ongoing ceasefire between the two countries. CENTCOM spokesperson Timothy Hawkins said the strikes targeted missile launch sites and Iranian boats attempting to deploy mines, adding that U.S. forces were acting with restraint while defending the troops during the ceasefire. Iranian President Masoud Pezeshkian has ordered the restoration of internet access across the country. Iranian authorities had imposed a near-total internet blackout across the country for more than 87 days. The restrictions reportedly hampered civilians' access to information during the U.S.-Iran conflict, while also severely affecting businesses dependent on internet connectivity. On to sports. In football, India thrashed the Maldives 11-0 in their opening Group B match of the SAF Women's Championship in Margao, Goa yesterday. Avika Singh starred for the hosts with 4 goals, while Priyanka Nauram and Karishma scored a brace each. India will now face Bangladesh in their next match on Sunday. In IPL playoff cricket, defending champions Royal Challengers Bengaluru will take on Gujarat Titans in qualifier 1 in Dharamshala today. The match is scheduled to begin at 7:30 p.m. The winner of the match will advance directly to the IPL 2026 final, while the losing side will get another opportunity in qualifier 2. India's top

0: Shuttlers Lakshya Sen and PV Sindhu will spearhead the country's challenge at the Singapore Open Super 750 tournament, kicking off today. Other Indian players including Ayush Shetty, Kidambi Srikanth and HS Pranoy are also set to feature in the tournament. In women's singles, PV Sindhu will begin her campaign against Indonesia's Putri Kusuma Vardhani, while Unnati Huda will face Japanese shuttler Tomoka Miyazaki and Malvika Bansoor will be up against Chinese Taipei's Lin Xiang Ti. And now for a look at today's newspapers, it's over to Nina Arakal.
1: Thank you, Anuja. Hindustan Times and all the dailies have covered the Quad ministers meet in the national capital amid trade and energy concerns, aiming to keep the Indo-Pacific free, open and secure. The price rise of fuel again grabs the headlines in all the dailies today. Oil shock, petrol crosses 102 rupee is a top front page headline in the Pioneer. Defending the Prime Minister's austerity push, Finance Minister is quoted by the Statesman saying, Indian economy is resilient, but West Asia crisis exerting pressure on Forex. The Hindu writes about a two-judge bench issuing notice to the Union Ministry of Education, NTA and others on pleas to replace on or fundamentally restructure the exam body and make it answerable to Parliament. The editorial in the Tribune talks about renewable energy generation growing by leaps and bounds and accounting for about a quarter of electricity production. Under the headline, Time to Stop Slipping on Oil, the paper says how renewable energy can make India resilient to oil price shocks. The Indian Express states, live-in rules, polygamy ban as Assam introduces uniform civil code bill. With Trump administration's new policy, 7 lakh green card seekers left US in state of anxiety, writes Economic Times. City swelters, warmest May night in 14 years, says the Times of India. And finally, the Tribune cites Chhattisgarh government turns former Naxal-hit areas into tourist hubs with tribal culture helping the communities develop a sense of ownership while generating income. And with that, it's back to you, Anuja.
0: Thank you, Nina. And now before we end the bulletin, the headlines once again. Quad Foreign Ministers meeting to be held in New Delhi today. President Draupadi Murmu to embark on a three-day visit to Sikkim beginning today. More than 300 tourists stranded in Gulmarg Gondola in Jammu and Kashmir rescued after technical snag halted its operations. DGCA issues directives for airlines after Ebola outbreak declared health emergency by WHO. CNG price hiked by 2 rupees per kg in Delhi. India thrashed Maldives 11-0 in their opening Group B match of SAF Women's Football Championship. And in IPL cricket, defending champions Royal Challengers Bengaluru to take on Gujarat Titans this evening. And with that, we end the morning news. Have a nice day.

This is Akashvani Shillong, the Northeast News Bulletin, read by Sandeepan Chakravarti. The headlines. 27 fisheries project worth 32.15 crore rupees launched across northeastern states. President Murmu to visit Nathula Pass during the three-day Sikkim visit from today. Hariwar of Meghalaya receives Padma Shri for preserving Meghalaya's living route bridges at the civil investiture ceremony one held at Rashtrapati Bhavan. The news in details. Union Minister for Fisheries, Animal Husbandry and Dairying, Rajiv Ranjan Singh, inaugurated and laid the foundation stone for 27 fisheries projects worth 32.15 crore rupees across seven northeastern states during the Northeastern States Regional Review meeting held in Mizoram's Aizawl yesterday. The projects implemented under the Pradhan Mantri Matsya Sampada Yojana and Fisheries and Aquaculture Infrastructure Development Fund are aimed at strengthening fisheries infrastructure, promoting aquaculture development, enhancing value addition and generating livelihood opportunities. Rajiv Ranjan Singh emphasized the center's commitment towards strengthening infrastructure, enhancing productivity, promoting technology adoption, and accelerating implementation of development projects across the region for livelihood generation, nutritional security, and sustainable growth. President Draupadi Murmu will visit Nathula Pass on India-China border during her three-day

Sikkim visit beginning today. Murmu will visit Namgyal Institute of Technology of Tibetology at Gangtok today. The president's office yesterday said on the 27th of this month, the president will visit Nathula Pass. On the same day, she will also grace the convocation ceremony of Sikkim University at Gangtok, it said. On the last day, the president will present the president of India's police colour to the Sikkim police in an event to be held at Paljor Stadium in Gangtok. Meghalaya environmentalist and indigenous knowledge keeper Haliwar was conferred the Padma Shri by President Draupadi Murmu at the Civil Investiture Ceremony 1 held at Rashtrapati Bhavan yesterday, recognizing his lifelong efforts to preserve the iconic living road bridges of Meghalaya. The Padma Shri citation described War as a distinguished environmentalist and custodian of Khasi indigenous knowledge, whose work has become a global symbol of sustainable living and traditional bioengineering. Beyond conservation, War has also mentored local families in the art of root bridge weaving, helping preserve an intergenerational cultural heritage while encouraging community-led ecotourism in Meghalaya. Vice President C.P. Radhakrishnan, Prime Minister Narendra Modi and Union Home Minister Amit Shah were among the dignitaries present during the ceremony. President Draupadi Murmu yesterday conferred the Padma Shri to noted social worker techie Jubin from Arunachal Pradesh at the first civil investiture ceremony in Rashtrapati Bhavan. Mr. Gubin is among 113 distinguished personalities selected for the Padma Awards this year. A retired chief architect under the Public Works Department, Gubin has been recognized for his contributions to public service, leadership roles and focus on the protection of the Dorni Polo faith and promotion of indigenous traditions at the grassroots level. During the ceremony, Vice President C.P. Radhakrishnan, Prime Minister Narendra Modi, Union Minister Amit Shah, Gajendra Singh Shekhawat and H.D. Kumaraswamy, among others, were also present on the occasion. In Manipur, the IEC campaigns under Jan Bhagidari Sabse Dur Sabse Pehle initiative under DAJGUA and PM Janman have been continuing, while the week-long campaign has concluded in some districts. The IEC campaign was held yesterday at Wilong Community Hall of Senapati District, Manipur, which was organized under the supervision of BDO SDO of Wilong. Meanwhile, the week-long IEC campaign on Jan Bhagidari has concluded in three districts of Manipur, Churchandpur, Ferzwar and Kangpokpi District. During the campaign, officials delivered 353 Aadhaar services, 334 caste certificates and 260 domicile certificates, becoming one of the major attractions of the campaign. Around 1994 beneficiaries had availed various services during the IEC campaign, which covered all 89 DAJGUA villages in Churachandpur district of Manipur. Meghalaya Chief Minister Conrad K. Sangma yesterday outlined before Union Education Minister Dharmendra Pradhan a comprehensive reform strategy to improve education sector in the state. During a detailed presentation to the Union Education Minister at New Delhi, Sangma said the Education Department has identified critical gaps in learning outcomes and initiated structural and academic reforms to address long-standing challenges affecting the sector, an official statement by the CMO said. The Chief Minister said, Meghalaya, with a population of around 30 lakh, has nearly 14,600 schools, the highest among the northeastern states, including Assam, resulting in fragmented resource utilization, multiple layers of grant in aid, and administrative complexities that have persisted for decades. Nagaland Governor Nandkishore Yadav yesterday interacted with beneficiaries of the post-matric scholarship scheme for scheduled tribe students during a special interactive session held under the Janjatiya Garima Utsav celebrating at Dr. M. Kongliba Hall, Lok Bhavan, Kohima.
Addressing the gathering, the governor expressed happiness at interacting with students benefiting from the scholarship scheme and highlighted the significance on the occasion, commemorating the legacy of tribal freedom fighter Birsa Munda, who stood for the courage, dignity and justice for tribal

communities, stating that education is the key to empowerment and progress. The governor described post-matric scholarship scheme as an important initiative supporting deserving students in pursuing higher education and achieving their aspirations. He expressed confidence that the youth of Nagaland would continue to excel and contribute positively towards transforming the nation into a full developed India, Viksit Bharat, by 2047. Arunachal Pradesh Chief Minister Pema Khandu reaffirmed the state government's unwavering commitment towards ensuring a fair, transparent and merit-based recruitment system while addressing the felicitation and distribution ceremony of orders of appointment to 404 successful candidates of the Junior Engineer Combined Recruitment Examination 2025 conducted by the Arunachal Pradesh Service Commission. Congratulating the newly appointed junior engineers and their family members, the chief minister said the achievement of the successful candidate was a result of hard work, merit and the unwavering support of parents, guardians and well-wishers. In Manipur, the paramilitary force Assam Rifles yesterday conducted comprehensive medical camps at J. Munnomajang village and Timino village of Theng Nongpal district. These essential healthcare initiatives aimed to provide accessible media, consultations and vital healthcare service to remote border communities, significantly enhancing the quality of life in the region. Altogether, around 144 villagers, including children suffering from seasonal illness and common ailments, attended these camps. The medical team of Assam Rifles meticulously examined and treated the patients, and essential medicines were distributed entirely free of cost. Bhutan Prime Minister Dasho Shering Tokpe yesterday met Assam Governor and Assam Chief Minister Himanta Biswa Sarma and discussed with them ways to enhance cooperation with India's northeastern region. Tokpe, who arrived in Assam yesterday, called on Governor Lakshman Prasad Acharya at the Lok Bhavan. The meeting saw elaborate discussions on a wide range of issues on strengthening bilateral ties and enhancing cooperation in the larger interest of the northeastern region with a particular focus on Assam, the statement said. Mizoram Home Minister K. Sabdanga yesterday said the state government will soon launch a recruitment drive for 350 police personnel and 94 home guards. Urban Development and Poverty Alleviation, Sabdanga said, the government has launched a 35 crore rupees urban safety initiative to protect state capital Aizawl from landslides. The minister said the government would recruit 150 unarmed constables and 200 armed police personnel through fair and transparent selection process similar to last year's recruitment drive. And before we end the headlines once again. 27 fisheries projects worth 32.15 crore rupees launched across northeastern states. President Murmu to visit Nathula Pass during the three-day Sikkim visit from today. And Haridwar of Meghalaya receives Padma Shri for preserving Meghalaya's living route bridges at the civil investiture ceremony one held at Rashtrapati Bhavan. And with that, we end the Northeast News Bulletin from Akashvani Shillong. Have a nice day.

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4: Asnuk Tendang Radio Mabang Tukwaku Minitura Dongbaden Facts and Funds Nungdegar Animal Architects. Hello my wonderful listeners, welcome back to another episode of Facts and Fun on Akashwani Mugukchung FM band 100.9 MHz. If you thought the animal kingdom couldn't amaze you anymore, think again, because today we are going deeper into the world of nature's extraordinary engineers. First up, let's talk about the fascinating leafcutter ants. These little creatures may be small, but they are also some of the most organized and hardworking builders on earth. Leafcutter ants are known for their farming skills. They don't just harvest leaves, they create massive underground fungus farms. These ants cut leaves and transport them back to their nests, where they use the leaves to grow a special type of fungus. And here's the kicker: these ants don't eat the leaves directly. Instead, they rely on the fungus they cultivate to nourish the colony. It's like they are farming on an industrial scale, and they have been doing it for millions of years. Can you imagine having your own underground farm, all built and maintained by the smallest of creatures? Next, let's head underwater to meet the pufferfish. You might be familiar with this fish's ability to inflate when threatened, but did you know they are also fantastic architects? Male pufferfish construct intricate geometric nests on the ocean floor to attract mates. They create the stunning designs using their fins to move sand and debris into perfect circulation patterns, sometimes up to 6 feet in diameter. The nests are so elaborate and precise that they are often compared to the work of a seasoned artist. Talk about finding love

in the most creative way possible. But let's not forget about the Tinker Webs, who are master builders in their own right. These webs dig holes in the ground to create safe hidden nests for the young. They don't just dig a simple hole though. Oh no. They create a complex underground chamber often lined with braid to fit their larvae. Each hole is carefully crafted to serve as a nursery, and these webs are known for their exceptional ability to design and construct safe havens for their offspring. And get this, each ticker webs can make dozens of these burrows in a single season. Who knew that a small insect could build such a secure and well-organized home for the next generation? How about the weaver ant? This industrious little ants are true engineers of the tree world. They use silk produced by their larvae to weave leaves into massive hanging nests. But here's the twist. They work together holding leaves in place while others pull and lift them using silk, forming intricate and sturdy nest. It's like the ultimate team building exercise. And finally, we cannot forget the termite mounds. We have mentioned them before, but let's dig a little deeper into their genius. Termites are known to create some of the largest and most complex structures in the animal kingdom, and their mounds are not just piles of dirt. These mounds can have multiple chambers, ventilation shafts, and even a built-in cooling system to maintain a constant temperature inside. No matter what the weather is like outside, this ingenious system helps keep the colony safe from the sun's heat, and it's even been studied by architects trying to design buildings that require no electricity for cooling. Termites have truly mastered the art of sustainable building. So there you have it, another round of astonishing animal architects, from ants farming fungus on the ground to puffer fish building geometric nests and spiders weaving their silk skyscrapers. The animal kingdom is filled with hidden engineering marvels. It's a reminder that brilliance doesn't always come in the form of humans in hard hats and blueprints. Nature has its own designers working with instincts and pure creativity. Stay tuned, Flux, because in the next episode, we'll explore even more fascinating animal architects, and you won't believe what they are building next. Until then, keep marveling at the ingenuity of the animal world, and remember, sometimes the best ideas come from nature itself. Asnugi, facts and funds no ang asigo tang iba mabang tukwa kominator pungwa tungbanan as song that inspires nung nung uzu sang nu pa miyong dasba tiya mern jamiri atan bakan asnugi tang angade.

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1: Ketenang Ainla Nikam Tertuku Aser Nitang Asung Seba Poem G Phenomenal Women by Maya Angelou. Pretty women wonder where my secret lies. I'm not cute or built to suit a fashion model's size. But when I start to tell them, they think I'm telling lies. I say, it's in the reach of my arms, the span of my hips, the stride of my step, the curl of my lips. I'm a woman, phenomenally, phenomenal woman, that's me. I walk into a room just as cool as you please, and do a man the fellows stand or fall down on their knees. Then they swarm around me, a hive of honeybees. I say, it's the fire in my eyes and the flash of my teeth, the swing in my waist and the joy in my feet. I'm a woman, phenomenally, phenomenal woman, that's me. Men themselves have wondered what they see in me. They try so much, but they can't touch my inner mystery. When I try to show them, they say they still can't see. I say, it's in the arch of my back, the sun of my smile, the ride of my breast, the grace of my style. I'm a woman, phenomenally, phenomenal woman, that's me. Now you understand just why my head's not bowed. I don't shout or jump about or have to talk real loud. 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

0: Even more important to the world.
1: Dr. Jaishankar emphasized that Indo-Pacific region must remain a driver for global growth and stability. He said that as maritime democracies, pluralistic societies and market economies, Quad nations shared the responsibility towards a free and open Indo-Pacific.
2: Over the past several months, our officials have advanced collaboration across key Quad priorities, including maritime security, critical technologies, economic resilience, and HADR. We have seen encouraging progress on many initiatives. As maritime democracies, pluralistic societies, and market economies, we share a responsibility towards a free and open Indo-Pacific. The region must remain a driver of global growth and stability.
1: In his statement, U.S. Secretary of State Marco Rubio said the United States will be hosting Quad partners later this year for a fuel security forum to further expand this, saying that Quad nations share strong values and have aligned interests. Secretary Rubio said the U.S. is deeply committed to the Quad partnership. In his joint press statement, Japanese Foreign Minister Toshimitsu Motegi emphasized the importance of diplomatic efforts in ensuring free and safe navigation in the Strait of Hormuz, as well as bringing stability to West Asia. Australian Foreign Minister Penny Wong said, Quad has announced the strongest ever commitment from the Quad to the Pacific through the Quad Ports of the Future partnership. Quad nations also reaffirmed their commitment to defending the rule of law, sovereignty and territorial integrity. The Quad Foreign Ministers' Meeting joint statement said the Quad nations discussed the situation in West Asia and reaffirmed support for ongoing diplomatic efforts and hope for lasting peace in the region. They reiterated the importance of adhering to international law as reflected in the United Nations Convention on the Law of the Sea, with respect to navigational rights and freedoms and the safety and uninterrupted flow of global commerce through the Strait of Hormuz and the Red Sea. In their statement on Indo-Pacific energy security, India, Australia, Japan and the United States reiterated strong commitment to ensure well-functioning, stable, transparent, secure and resilient energy markets. The Quad nations reaffirmed the importance of resilient and diversified supply chains, including energy products and downstream commodities, to ensure global economic stability and energy security. They underlined their shared commitment to keeping energy trade open and enhancing cooperation across the entire energy value chain. The Quad nations also highlighted the role of diversified energy resources in strengthening the resilience and prosperity of vulnerable developing countries in the Indo-Pacific region. They acknowledged the special

0: Energy security challenges faced by small islands developing states, particularly in the Pacific. India and the US today signed key bilateral framework aimed at securing the supply, mining and processing of critical minerals and rare earth elements. The landmark agreement was exchanged between External Affairs Minister Dr. S. Jaishankar and US Secretary of State Marco Rubio in Delhi. The External Affairs Minister said the framework will strengthen resilient and diversified supply chains.
1: This particular framework aims to deepen our cooperation across the entire critical minerals and rare earth supply chain, including mining, processing, recycling, and related investments. It will certainly strengthen resilient and diversified supply chains. It will help us to collaborate in financing and in the effective management of critical minerals and rare earth scrap. So I think it's a very important initiative. I'm very glad, Secretary, that during your visit we could finalize it and
0: This is Akashwani giving you the news. For quick news updates round the clock, follow us on our X handle at AIR News Alerts. And for details of stories and more, log on to our website www.newsonair.gov.in and download News on AIR app. Welcome back to the Midday News. Union Home Minister Amit Shah today visited the Sanchu border outpost along the India-Pakistan international border in Rajasthan. He interacted with border security force personnel deployed in the area and lauded their dedication in safeguarding the nation's borders. During the visit, the Home Minister dedicated the Vibrant Villages program to border regions of the state. Under the initiative, infrastructure and essential facilities, including education, roads, electricity and employment opportunities, will be strengthened in villages located along the international border. Villages in Barmer, Bikaner and Jaisalmer districts have been included under the program. In Uttar Pradesh, at least 10 people were killed in two separate road accidents on the Agra, Lucknow and Purvanchal expressways today. In the first incident, 6 people lost their lives and more than 10 others were injured after a bus overturned on the Agra, Lucknow expressway near Unnao district. Officials said the bus was travelling from Delhi to Gorakhpur when the driver reportedly lost control near the Auras police station area, causing the vehicle to overturn. Several injured passengers have been admitted to hospitals, while critically injured victims were shifted to the Lucknow Trauma Centre for advanced treatment. In another accident in the early hours today, 4 people were killed on the Purvanchal Expressway near Barabanki district. Police said the car in which they were travelling rammed into a stationary vehicle on the expressway. Further investigation into both accidents is underway. The Directorate General of Civil Aviation, DGCA, has issued a Standard Operating Procedure, SOP, for airlines after the WHO declared the Ebola disease outbreak as public health emergency of international concern in the Democratic Republic of Congo and Uganda. The DGCA said airlines operating connectivity with Uganda and Congo are required to ensure mandatory filing and collection of self-declaration forms before passengers disembark. More in this report.
2: DGCA has made it compulsory for airlines to broadcast specific health announcements during flights to help identify possible Ebola cases early. Passengers have been asked to immediately report symptoms such as fever, weakness, muscle pain, headache, sore throat, vomiting, diarrhea or bleeding to the airline crew members as well as immigration or medical authorities upon arrival. The DGCA further stated that if symptoms develop within 21 days of arrival in India, travelers should seek medical assistance from designated hospitals and informed the airport health office. Airlines have also been instructed to maintain adequate stock of AAA masks, PPE kits and biohazard disposal bags. With Anand Kumar, Priya Mondal, Akashwani News, Delhi.
0: The Department of Telecommunications, DOT, has introduced a series of user-friendly reforms under the Prime Minister's Wi-Fi Access Network Interface, PMWANI, framework. The new measures include QR-based authentication for laptops and secondary devices, introduction of flexible short-duration Wi-Fi plans, and standardization of PMWANI hotspot names for easier identification and enhanced reliability. A book titled Apnapan Narendra Modi Sang Mere Anubhav was launched by former Vice President M. Venkaya Naidu and former Prime Minister H. D. Devagowda in New Delhi.

0: Today. The book is written by Union Agriculture and Farmers Welfare Minister Shivraj Singh Chauhan. Addressing the gathering, Mr. Chauhan said the book is based on his decades of experience with Prime Minister Narendra Modi.
1: I have shared a journey of 35 years with him, and during this time I have seen him dedicate every moment of his life to the service of the nation. Every step he has taken has been aimed at the progress and development of the country. The people of India deeply admire and are inspired by him. I have been fortunate to work with him on many fronts.
0: President Draupadi Murmu has arrived in Gangtok on a three-day visit to Sikkim. During her visit, the president will inaugurate pink buses dedicated for women aimed at improving safe and accessible transport facilities in the state. She will also visit the orchidarium at Ridge Park to witness Sikkim's rich ecological and floral heritage. Later in the day, she is scheduled to visit the Namgyal Institute of Tibetology, known for preserving rare manuscripts and Buddhist cultural artifacts. Millions of people from across the globe, including India, are performing Hajj in Saudi Arabia today, marking the beginning of the five-day annual pilgrimage yesterday. Hajj pilgrims spent the night at Mina. They are now converging at Plains of Arafat for the main ritual of Hajj, reciting prayers. They will spend the day there praying and asking for God's forgiveness. The pilgrims will listen to the Khutbah-e-Hajj or Hajj sermon at Nimra Mosque and offer midday and afternoon prayers together before leaving for Muzdalifah in the evening. The Indian Meteorological Department, IMD, has issued a yellow alert for heatwave conditions today in Delhi. Heatwave conditions in the national capital are expected to continue till tomorrow, with maximum temperatures remaining between 44 and 46 degrees Celsius. IMD also predicted severe heatwave conditions in places over Haryana, Chandigarh, East Madhya Pradesh, Punjab, Uttar Pradesh, Vidarbha and West Rajasthan today. Meanwhile, the southwest monsoon is expected to reach Kerala today or tomorrow. An official declaration on the onset of the monsoon is expected from the Met Department. More from our Thiruvananthapuram correspondent.
2: The IMD has issued an yellow alert for isolated heavy rainfall today in the districts of Thiruvananthapuram, Kollam and Alappuzha in Kerala. The southwest monsoon will be officially declared over Kerala once at least 60% of the 14 weather monitoring stations across Kerala and Lakshadweep record a minimum of 2.5 millimeters of rainfall for two consecutive days after May 10. Wind speed and inset satellite data will also be considered before confirming the onset of the monsoon. While districts from Thrissur northwards have not received significant rainfall since this morning, several southern regions continue to witness steady showers. Places including Kochi, Moonar, Kumaragam, Nilakkal, Kummali, Shabarimala, Varkala and Ponmudi have recorded around 5 millimeters of rainfall since 10 o'clock this morning. Vidhi M. Palluruthi, Akashvani News, Thiruvananthapuram.
0: On sports, the playoffs in IPL cricket are beginning today with Gujarat Titans taking on defending champions Royal Challengers Bengaluru in qualifier 1 in Dharamshala this evening. The match is scheduled to begin at 7:30 p.m. The winner of the match will directly advance to the final, while the losing side will get another opportunity in qualifier 2. And now, before we end the bulletin, the headlines once again. External Affairs Minister Dr. S. Jaishankar chairs Quad Foreign Ministers meeting in New Delhi. Quad commits to stable and secure energy markets. India and the US sign key agreement to strengthen supply, mining and processing of critical minerals and rare earths. Union Home Minister Amit Shah visits Sanchu border post in Rajasthan, launches Vibrant Villages Program 2 in border regions of the state. Millions of pilgrims begin main ritual of Hajj pilgrimage in Saudi Arabia. And in the IPL qualifier 1, Gujarat Titans to take on defending champions Royal Challengers Bengaluru in Dharamshala this evening. And with that, we end the midday news.
3: नमस्कार आकाशवाणी से दोपहर समाचार के साथ मैं लवलीन निगम। विदेश मंत्री डॉक्टर एस जयशंकर ने नई दिल्ली में क्वाड विदेश मंत्रियों की बैठक की अध्यक्षता की।

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1: Good day to all the wonderful listeners of Akashvani Mungkukchong. My name is Muanuk Shikichu, and today I am honored to share my journey, the story behind Greenness Enterprise here in Mokokchong. Growing up in this beautiful state, Nagaland, I always felt connected to nature. Agriculture is not just an occupation in our region, it is part of our identity. But a few years ago, I noticed something. Farmers, gardeners, and plant lovers often struggle to find quality farming supplies locally. Many had to travel outside town for certified seeds, fertilizers, tools, and proper guidance. That observation stayed in my heart. I began asking myself, why can't we have a dedicated shop here in Mokokchong that support our farmers and encourage people to grow their own foods and plants? That simple question became my dream, and that dream became Greenness Enterprise. The beginning was not easy. With limited capital, limited stock, and many uncertainties. There were moments when I questioned myself, but what kept me going was my belief that if we serve sincerely,

0: and provide quality, people will trust us. At Greenness Enterprise, I wanted to create more than just a shop. I wanted to build a place where farmers could feel supported, at the same time promote their locally grown products and local seeds. Today, we provide certified seeds, seasonal saplings, organic fertilizers, plant protection measures, nursery trays, polypacks, garden tools, and various farming supplies. But more importantly, we provide guidance. When farmers walk in, they don't just buy products. They ask questions like, which crop is suitable this season? How do I control pests safely? What fertilizers is best for my soil? And I make it a point to guide them patiently because I believe knowledge is just as important as the product itself. Over time, I began to see the impact. Home gardeners started flourishing. Farmers reported better yields. Those small successes gave me strength. One of my strongest beliefs is this. If we take care of our soil, the soil will take care of us. Greenness Enterprise is not only about business. It is about promoting self-reliance, sustainability, and love for nature. I want to encourage our youth to see agriculture as a dignified and profitable career. Not something to avoid, but something to embrace with pride. The journey is still going. I continue to learn every day. Challenges still come, but so do opportunities. And every time a customer returns with a smile and says, my plants are growing well, I feel deeply grateful. That is my real success. To everyone listening today, whether you are a farmer, a gardening lover, or someone thinking of starting, I encourage you to begin. Start small, plant one seed, nurture it with patience, growth will follow. Thank you for giving me this opportunity to share my story on Akashvani Mokokchung. Let us grow together for a greener Mokokchung and a sustainable tomorrow.
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0: 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headquarters the Takia Kanba enforcement field verification or coordination the local authorities logot milaikina assess kuribulya say.

0: Good evening. This is Akashwani Kohima. I am Zhijing Mehta with the news. The headlines. Advisor Hekani Jakalu highlights MSMEs as key to Nagaland's economy growth. State government issues guidelines for Phase 1 of Census 2027 self-enumeration. MPS Pangnon Konyak lauds Centre's focus on Northeast as NDA completes 12 years in power. And Centre constitutes high-level committee to address demographic changes. And now the news in detail. The Department of Industries and Commerce today organized an interactive session with state legislators on the Unnati 2024 scheme and PM Vishwakarma in Kohima. Speaking at the event, Advisor for Industries and Commerce, Hekani Jakalu, highlighted the department's long-term vision for the economic growth of Nagaland. She said that strengthening MSMEs and the business community will significantly boost the state's economy and create employment opportunities. The advisor also emphasized upon the responsibility of legislators in spreading awareness of various schemes and opportunities available to the public. Ms. Jakalu also spoke on the World Bank-assisted RAMP scheme, the PM Formalization of Micro-Food Processing Enterprises scheme, and PM Vishwakarma. She highlighted handloom, handicrafts, and textiles along with food processing as important sectors for economic growth. Meanwhile, Secretary of Industries and Commerce, Kumar Ramnikant, said the schemes reflects a shared vision of self-reliance through entrepreneurship and skill development. He informed that 55 units in Nagaland are currently functioning under the Unnati scheme, while nearly 2,000 artisans have been trained under PM Vishwakarma till date. Altogether, 12 legislators attended the program. The state government has issued detailed guidelines for Phase 1 of Census 2027 self-enumeration, which will be conducted across the state from the 16th to 30th of next month. In a notification, Home Commissioner and State Nodal Officer Abhijit Sinha encouraged all residents to complete the process accurately through the official census portal se.census.gov.in. The self-enumeration process allows citizens to submit households' details online prior to house-to-house verification by enumerators. More from a correspondent.
1: As per the guidelines,

0: Kohima. Household data afresh. Tejo Akashwani News, Kohima.
1: The government has urged all departments and the general public to ensure accurate self-enumeration within the notified 15-day period. The Kohima District Planning and Development Board meeting was held today, reviewing matters related to electoral roll revision and law and order in the district. Assistant Electoral Officer Chisho briefed members on the special intensive revision of the electoral roll. He said Kohima District has 189 polling stations under 6 assembly constituencies, including 3 new polling stations added last year. He stressed that SIR is required due to rapid urbanization, migration, and concerns regarding the quality of electoral rolls. Noting that electors have been categorized based on their linkage with the 2005 electoral roll, Mr. Chisho informed that around 79% mapping has been achieved so far. He clarified that during the SIR, Aadhaar will be accepted only as proof of identity and not as proof of citizenship, address, or date of birth. On the law and order situation, Senior Superintendent of Police Kohima, Crodi Retso, said police are closely monitoring reports of illegal taxation in Kohima town. Highlighting on the Manipur situation, he informed that several heavy vehicles remain stranded along National Highway 2 and security personnel have been deployed to ensure the safety of stranded drivers. He also appealed to the public to refrain from spreading provocative content on social media that could disturb peace and harmony. This is Akashvani Kohima giving you the news. For a quick news update, follow us on our X handles, AIR News Alerts and AIR underscore Kohima. You can also listen to this news bulletin on News on Air app and YouTube channel, AIR News Kohima. Welcome back. You are listening to the evening news. The National Democratic Alliance, led by the BJP, has completed 12 years at the center today. It was on this day in 2014, Narendra Modi took oath as the Prime Minister of India. On the occasion, Nagaland's Rajya Sabha MP S. Pangnon Konyak acknowledged the dynamic and visionary leadership of Mr. Modi in driving India's progress and growing global stature, saying it reflects his unwavering commitment towards the welfare and empowerment of the poor, youth and women. She added that during the period, Northeast witnessed unprecedented attention in connectivity, infrastructure development and empowerment, with Nagaland receiving special focus through various transformative initiatives and continued support. The center has constituted a high-level committee to address the challenges of demographic change caused by infiltration and other factors. In a social media post, Union Home Minister Amit Shah today said the committee will be chaired by former Supreme Court Judge Justice Prakash Prabhakar Navlekar. The Joint Secretary Foreigners 1 in Home Ministry will serve as the member's secretary. Prime Minister Narendra Modi, in his Independence Day speech last year, had announced the high-level committee.
2: षड्यंत्र के तहत देश की डेमोग्राफी को बदला जा रहा है, एक नए संकट के बीज बोए जा रहे हैं और ये घुसपैठिए मेरे देश के नौजवानों की रोजी रोटी छीन रहे हैं, एक घुसपैठिए मेरे देश की बहन बेटियों को निशाना बना 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है।
1: Mr. Shah said unnatural demographic change poses a significant challenge to the present and future of any nation and is a serious issue linked not only to sovereignty but also to national security, law and order, and preservation of tribal society. The committee will also study abnormal population shifts among religious and social communities and present a planned and time-bound solution. The state government has appointed the Commissioner of Nagaland as the regulator under the Banning of Unregulated Deposit Schemes

Act 2019. The appointment was notified by the Finance Department on May 15 and comes into effect immediately. According to the notification, the regulator will oversee and supervise matters relating to unregulated deposit schemes in the state and coordinate with enforcement authorities under the Act. The government has also appointed additional secretary of the Finance Department Revenue Branch as the competent authority under the Act. Further, all additional deputy commissioners posted at district headquarters are designated to assist in enforcement, field verification, and coordination with local authorities. The Labor Commissioner's Office, Nagaland, has issued an advisory directing employers and establishments across the state to take precautionary measures to protect workers from heat wave conditions. The advisory follows directions from the Ministry of Labor and Employment. The advisory has directed employers to reschedule working hours wherever possible to avoid outdoor work during peak heat hours and ensure adequate rest breaks. Construction agencies, factories, brick kilns and other establishments have been directed to provide safe drinking water, shaded areas, cooling facilities and emergency first aid materials at workplaces. Special emphasis have been placed on daily wage earners, construction workers, brick kiln workers and other outdoor laborers. The directive comes into immediate effect and will remain in force throughout the heat wave season or until further orders. And to end the news, here are the headlines once again. Advisor Hekani Jakhalu highlights MSMEs as key to Nagaland's economic growth. State government issues guidelines for Phase 1 of Census 2027 self-enumeration. MP S. Pangnon Konyak loads centers focus on Northeast as NDA completes 12 years in power. And the center constitutes high-level committee to address demographic changes. And that is all we have in this evening news bulletin. We will be back with the morning English news at 7:30 tomorrow. Good night.

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Welcome back to our Western music program at FM band frequency 100.9 MHz. You are tuned into Akashwani Mugokchung. Well, listeners, it is your request that keep the music alive, so stay around and let's have a wonderful time. We are opening with a soulful and heart-touching track requested by Gekray to Imdi Jamir. Here is Rewrite the Stars by James Arthur featuring Anne Marie. Well, guys, if you are tuned in, let's enjoy this.

0: secret I try to hide, but I can't have you. We're bound to break and my hands are tied.
1: 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Here is To Die For by Sam Smith, and this special request comes from Marin.
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For the Latinas, this is Akashwani Mukukchung and you're now listening to Western Music Request Night Program. Coming up next, we have got two iconic tracks by Fergie, the emotional and empowering Big Girls Don't Cry, followed by the bold and confident Clamorous. And these songs are specially requested by Ayan and Amum.

Well, listeners, first of all, thank you all so much for your love and support. And just a quick reminder that you are always welcome to give us a message if you have any songs that you wish to dedicate to your loved ones. You can give us a message in your WhatsApp number. In this WhatsApp number, with your name and address, the title of the song, the name of the artist, and to whom you want to dedicate the song. Here is the number 7005230601. I repeat, 7005230601. Coming up is a song that speaks straight from the heart about love, regret, and redemption. Here is The Reason by Hoppe Stink, and this track is requested by Tuki.

You are now listening to the song Enchanted by Taylor Swift, requested by Aaron, Jameer, and listeners. This will be the last track for tonight. Thank you all so much, and I'll see you all tomorrow at the same time. Kindly stay tuned, for we have local program coming up from the station after this. Till then, take care. Have a good night.

0: Mr. Shah said strict legal action should be taken against those involved. He stressed that since drones land in the Indian territory, close coordination with the local police and civil administration is essential to identify those receiving such consignments and to neutralize the threats effectively. Quad Nations today launched the Inter-Pacific Maritime Surveillance Collaboration aimed at strengthening the coordination in maritime surveillance. Addressing a press conference in New Delhi after the conclusion of the meeting, Additional Secretary in the Ministry of External Affairs, K. Nagaraj Naidu, said, "Foreign ministers strongly condemned terrorism in all its forms and manifestations, including cross-border terrorism." He said that in the joint statement, terrorist attack in Pehelgam was condemned. Mr. Naidu said the meeting reaffirmed Quad's commitment to a free and open Indo-Pacific.
1: The meeting reaffirmed the Quad's commitment to a free and open Indo-Pacific and emphasized that the Quad continues to evolve as a practical and an action-oriented platform, delivering tangible benefits for the region. Discussions focused around four pillars of Quad cooperation. The first pillar is maritime and transnational security. Two, economic prosperity and security. Three, critical and emerging technologies. And four, humanitarian assistance and disaster response.
0: The Quad Foreign Ministers Meeting joint statement said the Quad nations discussed the situation in West Asia and reaffirmed support for ongoing diplomatic efforts and hope for lasting peace in the region. They reiterated the importance of adhering to international law as reflected in the United Nations Convention on the Law of the Sea or UN clause with respect to navigational rights and freedoms and the safety and uninterrupted flow of global commerce through the Strait of Hormuz and the Red Sea. External Affairs Minister Dr. S. Jaishankar chaired the Quad Foreign Ministers meeting in New Delhi today. Foreign Minister of Australia Penny Wong, Foreign Minister of Japan Toshimitsu Motegi and U.S. Secretary of State Marco Rubio attended the meeting. Addressing a joint press conference after the meeting, Dr. Jaishankar emphasized on further strengthening cooperation among the Quad nations in addition to assisting others. He said, "The Quad nations are open societies who foster innovation and creativity in the quest of growth for prosperity." He also laid emphasis on zero tolerance for terrorism.
2: As democratic nations, we also devoted attention to countering the common threat of terrorism. There must be zero tolerance for terrorism, and nations subject to terrorist attacks have the right to defend themselves. A free and open Indo-Pacific has many dimensions and facets. Our meeting today took stock of the progress in many of them while encouraging exploration in others. In the coming days, whether it is economic activity, energy trade, or maritime commerce, the Indo-Pacific will become even more important to the world.
0: Dr. Jaishankar emphasized that Indo-Pacific region must remain a driver for global growth and stability. In a statement, U.S. Secretary of State Marco Rubio said, the U.S. will be hosting Quad partners later this year for a fuel security forum to further expand this. In his joint press statement, Japanese Foreign Minister Toshimitsu Motegi emphasized the importance of diplomatic efforts in ensuring free and safe navigation in the Strait of Hormuz, as well as bringing stability to West Asia. Australian Foreign Minister Penny Wong said, Quad has announced the strongest ever commitment from the Quad to the Pacific through the Quad Ports of the Future partnership. Foreign Affairs Minister of Australia Penny Wong today called on Prime Minister Narendra Modi in New Delhi. In a social media post, Mr. Modi discussed the growing India-Australia comprehensive strategic partnership in areas such as defence, trade, technology and ensuring supply chain resilience. The Prime Minister said India and Australia will continue to work for a free, open, secure and prosperous Indo-Pacific. The Prime Minister also received Minister for Foreign Affairs of Japan, Toshimitsu Motegi. He reaffirmed the vital role of the India-Japan Special Strategic and Global Partnership in advancing peace, stability and prosperity across the Indo-Pacific and beyond. India has categorically rejected unwarranted references to the Union Territory of Jammu and Kashmir in the joint statement between China and Pakistan. In response to media queries regarding these unwarranted references, spokesperson of Ministry of External Affairs Randhir Jaiswal said, India's position is consistent and well known to the concerned parties. He said the Union Territories of Jammu and Kashmir and Ladakh have been, are and will always remain integral and inalienable parts of India. The spokesperson said no other country has the locus standi to comment on the same. With regard to China-Pakistan Economic Corridor or CPEC projects, some of which are in India's

0: sovereign territory, India has resolutely opposed and rejected any moves by other countries to reinforce or legitimize Pakistan's illegal and forcible occupation of these territories. This is Akashvani giving you the news. For quick news updates round the clock, follow us on our X handle at AI News Alerts. And for details of these stories and more, log on to our website www.newsonair.gov.in and download the News on AIR app. Welcome back. You're listening to News at 9. The government has revised the minimum assured procurement price, or MAP, of onion stalks from 1,270 rupees to 1,580 rupees per quintal. The revised MAP has been done on the request of the state governments, which has come into effect from today. In this regard, Consumer Affairs, Food and Public Distribution Minister Prahlad Joshi today chaired a meeting with officials from Department of Consumer Affairs, National Agricultural Cooperative Marketing Federation of India Limited, NAFED, and National Cooperative Consumers Federation of India, NCCF, in New Delhi. In a social media post, Mr. Joshi said that the meeting was held to facilitate effective procurement of quality onion stocks and ensure better returns to farmers. Prime Minister Narendra Modi today completed 12 years in office. On this day in 2014, Mr. Modi had taken oath as Prime Minister. In the last 12 years, Mr. Modi is credited for welfare-driven governance, efficient transparency mechanisms, and country's growing diplomatic influence on the global stage. More from our correspondent.
1: Prime Minister Narendra Modi-led government in the last 12 years has carried out many people-oriented initiatives for the upliftment of the citizens based on the principles Sabka Saath, Sabka Vikas, Sabka Vishwas and Sabka Prayas. From the welfare of the poor, middle class or the empowerment of women, farmers and youth, Modi government has taken care of all sections of the society. Similarly, it has focused on economic growth, infrastructure expansion, ease of doing business and ease of living. Modi government has also brought structural reforms that shifted India's economic trajectory from GST rollout to digital payments leadership. Government has given special focus to national security, including foreign policy, counter-terrorism operations, and action against left-wing extremism. Apart from this, Modi government has focused on heritage conservation, culture, environment, and wildlife protection. Anupam Mishra, Akashvani News, Delhi.
0: President Draupadi Murmu arrived in Sikkim today on a three-day visit. She visited the Orchidarium and Namgyal Institute of Tibetology. Governor Om Prakash Mathur, Chief Minister Prem Singh Tamang and other dignitaries welcomed the President at the Orchidarium, which is a dedicated climate-controlled vivarium or greenhouse designed to cultivate and display orchids. Tomorrow, the President will visit the Nathula Pass and also attend the convocation of the Sikkim University. Youth Affairs and Sports Minister Mansukh Mandaviya today said that Yogasan would be pushed for inclusion in the future Olympic Games roster, keeping in mind India's bid to host the 2036 Games. Addressing a press conference in New Delhi, Mr. Mandaviya said that Ahmedabad will host the first World Yogasan Championship from 4th to 8th of next month, marking an important step in positioning country's traditional wellness practice as a global sporting discipline. The minister said Yogasan reflects country's soft power and has emerged as a medium for promoting physical fitness, mental well-being and healthy living across the world.
2: From June 4th to June 8th, the first World Yog Asana Championship has been organized in Ahmedabad. More than 500 athletes from over 75 countries will participate in it. The event has been launched from India now, and in the future it will be organized in different countries across the world. Whenever the Commonwealth Games will be hosted by India, Yog Asana will also be included as an indigenous sport.
0: Indian wrestlers continued their impressive performance at the Asian Under-23 Wrestling Championships in Da Nang, Vietnam today, securing 2 gold, 2 silver and 1 bronze in the men's freestyle category. In the 65kg category, Mohit Kumar clinched the gold with a dominant 12-4 victory over Kyrgyzstan's Oskhon Bai A. Abdisamatov. Chandar Mohan also struck gold in the 79kg final after edging past Kazakhstan's Yerkhan Abil in a thrilling 7-6 contest. And now before we end the bulletin, the headlines once again. Centre constitutes high-level committee to address challenges of demographic change caused by infiltration and other reasons. Home Minister Amit Shah says anti-drone systems will be installed within 6 months. Coordinations launch Indo-Pacific Maritime Surveillance Collaboration.

Corporation condemned terrorism in all its forms and manifestations. Government revises map of onion stalks from 1,270 rupees to 1,580 rupees per quintal. Sports Minister Mansukh Mandviya backs Yogasan for future Olympic Games. And at Asian Under-23 Wrestling Championships, Indian grapplers Mohit Kumar and Chandar Mohan clinch gold in men's freestyle event in Vietnam. That's all in the news at 9. Good night.

0: Spotlight. Good evening, listeners. Welcome to our program Spotlight. I'm Tina Jha. Today, we will be discussing about the outcomes of the Quad Foreign Ministers meeting in New Delhi and also the strategic significance of the Quad in the contemporary geopolitical scenario. The 11th Quad Foreign Ministers meeting in New Delhi delivered a strong and expansive agenda for the Indo-Pacific. The four Quad countries, Australia, India, Japan, and the United States, announced a series of initiatives covering maritime security, critical minerals, energy resilience, emerging technologies, counter-terrorism, and also disaster response. Key outcomes include a new Indo-Pacific Maritime Surveillance Initiative and a common operating picture in the maritime domain, a critical minerals initiative, and Quad initiative on Indo-Pacific energy security to help strengthen regional energy resilience. To discuss the major outcomes and also the broader geopolitical message emerging from this meeting, we are joined by Professor Harsh V. Pant, Vice President, Observer Research Foundation. Professor, thank you for joining us on Spotlight. Welcome to Akashvani.
1: Thank you, Tina. Always a pleasure to be here.
0: Let's begin by listening in to External Affairs Minister Dr. S. Jaishankar, who spoke to the media following the 11th Quad Foreign Ministers meeting at the Hyderabad House in New Delhi.
2: We've just concluded a very substantive and productive meeting of the Quad Foreign Ministers. Understandably, much of the discussions and indeed the bilateral exchanges were devoted to the current state of the world. Being Quad, we naturally focused on issues of particular relevance to the Indo-Pacific. Because we are four maritime democracies located at different ends of the Indo-Pacific, the exchange of perspectives was an exercise of considerable value. The maritime domain has seen a steady expansion of collaboration, including surveillance and domain awareness, logistics network, undersea cables, training, capacity building, and HADR activities.
0: Professor, the first meeting of the Quad Foreign Ministers in this year did produce several concrete initiatives across security, technology, also economic cooperation. But it was the area of maritime security which saw important announcements by the four foreign ministers. If you could begin by understanding from you about the importance of the launch of the Indo-Pacific Maritime Surveillance Collaboration, how important is this going forward for the maritime security in the Indo-Pacific region?
1: This is clearly Quad, the most important platform available as of now for the Indo-Pacific, and involves key stakeholders in the Indo-Pacific, like-minded in their approach to how they view the region and how they view the evolving security dynamic, evolving strategic dimensions of the region, that is the Indo-Pacific. So I think that is the baseline from which they are working. Mm-hmm. And as Dr. Jaishankar was explaining, this is a maritime geography where maritime issues predominate. And therefore, having a sense of the lay of the land is very, very important. So when this whole launch of what is the Indo-Pacific Maritime Surveillance Cooperation Initiative, it indicates is that there is a level of comfort and confidence that these four countries have with each other, where they are willing to leverage their capabilities, maritime surveillance capabilities, in the service of their interests, but also in the service of the larger region, where they can see, where they can visualize, where they can evolve how the challenges in the region, in the maritime space, are evolving and what best can be done to counter them. So I think it sends out a very strong message that the four countries are working together to ensure that Indo-Pacific remains free and open, it remains inclusive, and it remains unimpeded in terms of its ideas about commerce and trade and people-to-people ties. So I think the message from this is that both all these four countries are willing now to invest in enhancing each other's capabilities to view the region as a whole, and therefore to invest in the future security of the region. And I think it sends a very important message to all other countries as well in the region. The Quad is here to stay.

0: board is beginning to develop capabilities which are going to have long-term implications for how this region is likely to evolve and how the strategic dimension of this region is likely to evolve.
1: Since you spoke about the strategic dimension, it takes me to the next question, which is the announcement of the Quad Critical Minerals Initiative framework. Now, especially at a time when we know, Professor, that critical minerals have become such a strategic priority globally, how important was it for this grouping of four countries to begin talking about critical minerals and also have sort of a more expanded cooperation, a framework under which they can operate to take this forward?
0: Very, very significant because, you know, critical minerals today are becoming the determining factor in shaping who has economic leverage and who hasn't. And I think what we have seen how certain countries, in this case, I think it's fair to say China, has been able to weaponize its critical minerals drive and its dominance. And so it is important that these, again, these India, Australia, Japan, and the US come together and deciding to mobilize, you know, around, I think, 20 billion through public and private investments to build secure and resilient critical mineral supply chains across the region. This is a very, very significant development for not only these four countries, but also for countries that are looking at this with a degree of vulnerability, which are looking at what is happening and how big powers, and in China in this case, is weaponizing critical mineral supply chains and that is and their dominance in it. And that needed a pushback. And only a grouping of this kind can create a space where members, by coming together, by deepening cooperation in critical mineral sectors, they can give some sense of confidence to other countries which may not be able to directly take on China, that here is an alternative. Here there are these four countries that are beginning to cooperate more critically in this sector, because this sector will define the terms of global economic engagement. The sector, critical minerals, is considered the underpinning of advanced technologies, industrial growth, and economic security today. So the initiative will focus on coordinated investments, policy support, and market diversification. And that in order to strengthen the availability and stability of critical minerals, which is going to underpin the future economic growth and future strategic resilience of the Indo-Pacific. And I think that is why the message which goes out from this critical minerals push by the Quad members is that this is an issue which can no longer be ignored. And these three pivotal powers in the region coming together, giving a sense to the rest of the world, is going to be a very, very significant move, not only for these countries, but also for others in the region.
1: That's right. In fact, also, there's a third takeaway about which Dr. S. Jayashankar did mention on his social media details, which includes the Indo-Pacific Energy Security Initiative, especially at a time when the world is reeling under an energy crisis. How important is energy resilience becoming in this region's calculations, Professor?
0: In the sense that we are the geopolitical and geoeconomic challenges that the world is facing, there is a, you know, the centrality of energy security can no longer be ignored. And of course, what has happened in the last few months, you know, has given a new sense of urgency to the energy security aspect of the global economy, something that I think everyone thought is a done deal, that is, you know, no one had anticipated that this kind of an energy crisis would be faced by the world in a matter of weeks, and that something as pivotal, as central to global commerce as the Strait of Hormuz can be closed, can be blocked by both Iran and then blockaded by the US, and it's going to have such a significant impact. That is now visible. That is something that every other country is having to contend with, that is dependent on these straits. And therefore, when you have four critical members of the Indo-Pacific coming together, thinking about energy security and thinking about more significantly about the energy resilience, because again, your main objective of the developmental imperative for all these countries, for all the four Quad members, is to continue to enhance their economic dynamism. And that requires consistent, predictable energy supplies. And if that is not happening, if there is no energy security, if there is no energy resilience, then all of these discussions become moot. So I think putting energy security at the heart of this discussion has given a very strong message, not only in the context of what is happening in this immediate moment, but also what I think are going to be implications for the future of global energy security. And by the four countries coming together, saying that this is very important, this is something that we will have to work with, this is something that we will have to engage each other with, is going to be a driver of their partnership going forward, and certainly going to give a lot of sustenance, a lot of support to all those countries who have looked to particularly the US to ensure energy security. And now that US has partners like India, Japan, and Australia also coming in and saying,

0: thing that, look, energy security and centrality of energy security can no longer be taken for granted. That becomes a pivotal moment, both for Quad as well as for the larger global economic order.
1: That's right. And in that context, in fact, the Quad has tried to position itself as a development and connectivity partner as well for the region, because we saw a strong focus coming in from the four foreign ministers in areas of infrastructure, connectivity, especially port development in Fiji, also undersea cable connectivity for the Pacific Island nations. Before we talk about some of these initiatives, let's also listen in to Dr. Ajay Shankar talking about the emphasis on joint efforts among the Quad nations in recent years.
2: We, the Quad nations, are open societies who foster innovation and creativity in our quest for growth and prosperity. These forces are strengthened when we undertake more exchanges, as we intend to do. So, whether it is in business forums, healthcare initiatives, or digital activities, each facet of a joint effort makes the region that much better. A free and open Indo-Pacific has many dimensions and facets. Our meeting today took stock of the progress in many of them while encouraging exploration in others. In the coming days, whether it is economic activity, energy trade, or maritime commerce, the Indo-Pacific will become even more important to the world.
1: Another interesting outcome which reflects the shift towards how the Quad countries are cooperating in future technology ecosystems is the AI Engage initiative on agriculture. Professor, does this show that the Quad is now not just expanding to shape future technology systems and help countries in the region, but also trying to connect that cooperation, the strategic aspect of it, with, say, everyday development challenges, such as food security in this region?
0: And that connection is related to what is happening at the global level, where strategic is becoming part of the developmental trajectory and developmental issues are becoming part of the strategic conversations. The two can no longer be divorced. Every aspect of our developmental journey is now tied in with the kind of strategic dimensions of the cooperation that we can think of with our partners. And that is being reflected in the agenda of the Quad itself. Most of the developments are tailored towards hard developmental issues that countries are facing, that countries continue to struggle with. So in this context, what can AI do, for example, or what can broader emerging tech do, enhance the developmental prospects in all of these four countries, is not only indicative of this, the subjects and synergy between the requirements of these four countries, but also underscores how what Quad is doing today matters for the larger region. There are countries in the region that are looking for leadership on how to integrate emerging technology with the developmental requirements. And Quad is well positioned to provide that leadership. You have countries which are leaders in technologies, and you have countries which are in Quad which are willing to share these technologies with other countries. So I think it is also a question of providing an alternative developmental model, alternative technological model, where it is not simply about how you can use technology for your own growth, for your own well-being, but also how you can share the benefits with other countries.
1: But as we wrap up the conversation, Professor, in terms of expectations from this grouping over the next few years, given the geopolitical scenario, given the security dimensions, how do you expect all of these four countries to ensure more coordination, eventually move towards a more institutional structure, but most importantly, a long-term strategic planning?
0: I think that will require certainly regular interactions. And we have seen that this is the third foreign ministers meeting under the Trump administration. So despite all the challenges that the world has faced from the second Trump administration, this is one area where there seems to be a high degree of continuity. There is a high degree of engagement with Quad and with countries of the Quad as far as Trump administration is concerned. And Marco Rubio's visit to India underscored that commitment. But I think going forward, it will have to be more action-driven, more operational issues, more issues where Quad can demonstrate how working together, how working collectively can create results on the ground. That is what is going to generate confidence that Quad members can really provide an alternative to what is going on in the Indo-Pacific at the moment. And I think for that, we will need to see concrete outcomes, actionable points. And this is, I think, the agenda that was highlighted in today's meeting. It is gradually taking us in that direction. And I think that is certainly to be welcome. But regular interactions are important. And perhaps Leader Summit, which the world has been waiting for a while, should happen as soon as possible, because that would give

Good evening, everyone. Welcome back once again to another session of our Hindi Film Songs program at FM band frequency 100.9 MHz. Well, tonight we will be listening to Mili Juli Film Geet. So without further ado, let's begin with the first track titled Is This Love from the film Kismat Connection. And the name of the artists are Mohit Chauhan and Shreya Ghoshal. Let's enjoy this.

That was Easter's Love from the film Kismat Connection. Coming up next is two beautiful romantic songs by Adif Aslam. First up is Pehli Dafa, a song that captures the magic of first love. And after that, stay tuned for Dearly Lee. Let's enjoy this.

You were listening to the song Alvita by KK, and for the Latinas, this is Akash Wanim Kukchung, and you're listening to Hindi Film Songs program. Moving forward, we have two popular tracks by Bombay Vikings. First is Doom Millie, and followed by Wo Chale. Let's enjoy this.

You were listening to the song by Bombay Vikings, and listeners, this will be the last song, as well as it is now time for us to close down our second transmission for the night. You can tune in tomorrow at 6:58 a.m. for the first transmission. Have a good night. Jai Hind.